Come on in now, buddy, you know my husband just now left. 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Showing up and just now left. Hold on.

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We never, ever do nothing nice and easy. 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